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0: 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Coming up tomorrow morning with Dave and Cheryl.
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0: 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Sarnia Lambton's Big Country weather.
5: A few clouds in the forecast on a light north wind, low 13 degrees. Sunny Wednesday, high 21. Mainly sunny again Thursday, high 20. And sunny Friday, high 23 degrees.
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saw the old man's face. Front page obituary, he was a millionaire. He left his fortune to some guy he barely knew. His kids were mad as hell.

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1: And I'd like to check you for ticks.
2: Yes, it's summer right around the corner. I mean, we're starting to get warmer temperatures. And with that in mind, experts are warning people to be extra careful as a, and I quote here, wave of ticks has slowly migrated into Canada from the U.S. in search of better climate.
3: According to the Canadian Tick Research and Innovation Center, our current climate is highly favorable for tick populations to boom.
2: Great.
3: Which raises immediate red flags about the spread of serious illnesses, specifically black-legged ticks. Their populations are skyrocketing, and it's already caused a dramatic increase in Lyme disease cases, which have been on the rise since 2009.
2: I mean, it's all the ticks. It's the American dog ticks, that Lone Star one, which can make you allergic to red meat.
3: Oh, no.
2: Couldn't imagine.
3: That's it.

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Sonia Lampton's Big Country 103.9, giving you the Jays game this afternoon. And just a reminder that today's game, it's an early one. It starts at 1. Here's pickup, Mackenzie Porter.

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The devil bowed his head because he knew that he'd been beat. And he laid that golden fiddle on the ground at Johnny's feet. Johnny said, "Devil, just come on back if you ever want to try again. I done told you once, you son of a gun, I'm the

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stole my truck.

0: Sequel just made the biggest debut in Paramount Plus history. A California ranch owner believes that his late wife pulled some heavenly strings to get Luke Bryan's people to call him out of the blue, asking if he'd like to host a stop on his farm tour. He said it was something his wife always dreamed of. Cody Johnson says he just took down a grizzly bear on an Alaskan hunting trip, video to come soon. One of this year's biggest nominees, Megan Maroney, recently missed the ACM Awards so she could be maid of honor at her best friend's wedding. At the reception, she performed the song Wonder, a message for her best friend, who at the time was dating a loser.
1: The first song I ever released was a song written for Natalie. She was trying to date some loser. In the song, I'm telling Natalie, if you just hold out, you're gonna find someone, and you're never gonna have to wonder how he feels about you.
2: Baby, he ain't no one.
1: He was not.
0: And the other day, Alan Jackson made a rare and emotional appearance at the U.S. National Memorial Day concert, where he performed Where Were You When the World Stopped Turning. Alan is set to retire next month with his last concert set for June.
3: Faith, hope, and love are some good things he gave us. The greatest is love.
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5: Sunny this afternoon, high of 23, partly cloudy tonight with a 30% chance of showers, clearing overnight, wind becoming north 30 kilometers an hour after midnight, a low of 10. Sunny on Thursday, high of 19, sunny Friday, high of 23.
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